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Who knows? 'Cause time is slipping away.

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1: 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Welcome aboard Benga Airways. After takeoff, we'll pump up the sound system, 'cause we're going.

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Violence, destruction, who knows? 'Cause time is slipping away.

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With the burning shed is so lonely of you. Reingevotet von Anke aus München über 90s.

regulators. You regulate any stealing of his property. We're damn good, too. But you can't be any geek off the street. Gotta be handy with the steel if you know what I mean. Earn your keep.

mind in sight. Fundamental movement. So when it's black, this insomniac, take an original tack. 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I get no sleep. I can't get no sleep.